0: 6th Street, hearing you whisper through the phone, wait for me to come home.
1: Ori e soare, ori ninge, e tot timpul loc de o evadare. 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

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Why me? Why?

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Together with my little sister, I was waiting at the harbor to pick up my daddy. He was returning from the sea to celebrate his birthday with us. The winds increased to gale fall.